All right, everybody, welcome along to the show. It is a long way home here on WFMU's Give the Drummer Radio. My name is Chris Holmes. We are coming at you from sunny San Antonio, Texas, where it has not rained in weeks. Been well into the hundreds for a good while now, so hot, hot, hot. But I like the heat. My backyard does not like the heat, though. But I hope you guys are doing well out there. Quiet week for record finding. Found a couple of LPs, but not much in the way of 45s. So I'm going to be dipping back into the collection to play some stuff tonight. Also going to start off the show with a Dolly Parton 45. She sadly passed away. The news broke today. Just a fantastic artist. Most of the scope of her work falls outside of the show, but we're just going to slip one in there just to salute the queen of country music and a fantastic icon of Americana. So we're going to start the show off with Dolly Parton's Jolene. You're on the long way home. Keep it locked for the next 2 hours right here on WFMU's Give the Drummer Radio.

$5,000 and see how quick it is to win. 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

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We got Naya and Tumuni. I need him in a kosobe. Interagir him na there. 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

Get a boom, boom, boom, boom, boom, boom, boom, boom, boom, boom, boom, boom, boom, boom, boom, boom, boom, boom, boom, boom, boom, boom, boom, boom, boom, boom, boom, boom, boom, boom, boom, boom, boom, boom, boom, boom, boom, boom, boom, boom, boom, boom, boom, boom, boom, boom, boom, boom, boom, boom, boom, boom, boom, boom, boom, boom, boom, boom, boom, boom, boom, boom, boom, boom, boom, boom, boom, boom, boom, boom, boom, boom, boom, boom, boom, boom, boom, boom, boom, boom, boom, boom, boom, boom, boom, boom, boom, boom, boom, boom, boom, boom, boom, boom, boom, boom, boom, boom, 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

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Aye, and still the burden of his song forever used to be, 'tis never worthwhile to work too long, for it doesn't agree with me. He seldom on a Monday worked except near Christmas Day. It wasn't the labour that he'd shun, for 'twas easier far than play. But still the burden of his song forever used to be, 'tis never worthwhile to work too long, for it doesn't agree with me. Aye, still the burden of his song forever used to be, 'tis never worthwhile to work too long, for it doesn't agree with me.

A pale teetotaler chanced to meet our grinder one fine day, as he sat at the door with his pipe and his glass, and thus to our friend did say, "You destroy your health and your senses too," says the grinder, "you're much too free. Attend to your work if you've aught to do, and don't interfere with me. I instill the burden of his song forever used to be. 'Tis never worthwhile to work too long, for it doesn't agree with me. There's many like you go sneaking about, persuading beer drinkers to turn. 'Tis easier far on our failings to spout than by labour your living to earn. Well, I work when I like, and I play when I can, and I envy no man, I say. 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I instill the burden of his song forever used to be. 'Tis never worthwhile to work

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1: Shut up, man. 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
1: Shut up, man. 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
1: Tonight's the night, man. 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

wetbacks came in such vast numbers that the Sioux and Comanche Border Patrol just couldn't keep up. And even after you've overrun them, taken their jobs, stolen everything you could steal, still, man, they'll let you stay. It ain't you see, illegal aliens, that these American continents don't want. It's that baggage that you slipped through customs. Send that baggage back, man, you can stay. Send back your capitalism. Capitalism kills and steals. Ask virtually every imperialized human being in the whole suffering world about that, and send back your communism. Communism kills and steals. Ask the Kyrgyz of Afghanistan. Ask the Mosquito Indians of Nicaragua. Send back all your green frog skin materialism. Money itself kills and steals. Your green dollars have worked the working class to death for generations and stolen from them the possibility of life lived like human beings. Ask the water, ask the air, what grief your green dollars have wrought. Ask the cut, bleeding, poisoned earth. Send back your Christianity. Christianity kills, Christianity steals. Ask any Indian who ever run on to a Spanish priest. Ask the uncounted dead of your own so-called holy wars, and send back your Judaism. Judaism kills and steals. Ask the Palestinians, ask the Lebanese. Why'd you smuggle all that stuff in for anyway? I mean, man, things have been going along pretty well here for 30 or 40,000 years. Why didn't you all just try to learn American ways, learn American realities? If you liked your European isms and entities so much, why didn't you just stay in Europe with them? You want to be an American? Man, be an American. Love it or leave it. Any gringo born in America is as Native American as Crazy Horse. Why don't you act like it?

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I'm Doug Shulkin. My show, Give the Drummer Some, appears live on the stream every Friday, 9 to noon. Tune in then.

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Johnny,

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0: I got a young feller here I think you'll enjoy. He's got a big hit record on them stands these days. A song that he recorded, written by a friend of his in North Carolina. And most of his material he writes himself. For instance, the one he's going to sing for you this morning. His name is George Hamilton IV.
1: I was a kid, I was pretty wise. I could whip any feller two times my size. Got me a skunk and I put him in a box, and I went to see the kid who lived down the block. I said, I got a secret. He said, well, gosh, George, won't you show me? He opened it up and he got a whiff. He knocked him down and he jarred him stiff. He held his nose and he let out a moan. I picked up my box and I traipsed on home. I've got a secret, I've got a secret. Now you may think that it ain't no fun, but just ask the man who owns one. It'll hit

0: At the age of 12, I went to a dance. 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I guess I fell in love at first sight, cause we danced together most all the night. And I said, ma'am, I got a secret. She said, well,
1: tell me, Joe.
0: I kissed her big and it must have felt good, cause it knocked her down like I knew it would. I laughed and watched her lying on the floor, and this is what I said when she hollered for more. I got a secret. As the years went by, I got a little older. Along with age, I grew a little bolder. Me and my date were sitting in the park, and it was pretty and the night was dark. And I said, honey, I got a secret. She said, well, tell me, Joe. We sat there a while and forgot about the time, and now her name is the same as mine. We got 16 kids to keep us happy, and they all tell secrets to their pappy. I've got a secret, I've got a secret. Now you may think that it ain't no fun, but just ask the man who owns one. It'll hit you like a shell from a 12-gauge gun. Pick up your feet and try to run, but it ain't no use, it'll cook your goose. I've got a secret. I got a secret.
2: So far as I'm concerned, it's still a secret. I haven't figured it out yet, George. That's the whole idea, isn't it? What's the name of your record again?
3: A Rose and a Baby Ruth.
2: Oh, yeah. A Rose and a Baby Ruth. You folks know the record?
4: Yes.
2: And on the other side, you wrote the song that's on the other side, didn't you?
3: Yes, sir.
2: What's the name of that one?
3: It's called If You Don't Know, I Ain't Gonna Tell You.
2: You should have left out it's called. When I ask you what's the name of it, you just tell me the title. Then I could say, what are you, wise? And you could say something, and then we make a big laugh, huh?

It's daytime when the eyelid grows and ghastly when the dripping slows. Give me truth and I'll show you how you lie. Give me lies and I will know yourself. Writing poetry on fingernails will never pass the time away. In grief, molding, lonely, living beneath the ice and soundless fissures. I'm a drag in too tight clothing, watching windows fill with frost. A crack will form. I'll think again, belief responds outside where

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0: Yeah.
1: Listen,
2: listen.
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everybody. 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Thank you, Mary Wing, for an always incredible dose of 100% whatever. We've got some fun jams for you today. We're going to get right to it. Stay tuned.

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1: I need some woman to stand by.
2: You've just heard an excerpt from the new Canned Heat record. If you'd like to hear more, you'll have to buy a copy.
0: I feel cheated.
3: I feel like shouting hallelujah.
4: Hallelujah. Hallelujah.
5: Hallelujah is available on the Liberty label. Like their other records, it's round with a hole in the center.
2: So remember, look for the picture of the Canned Heat Mama on the cover. 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
1: Allow me to highlight some important New York vocabulary words. First word, bodega. A bodega is a corner store that's open pretty much 24 hours most of the time. You can get almost anything in a bodega. Bodegas are our friends.
2: Yo, bro, man, I need to get back to see you guys. I know it ain't right, but
3: you know what I'm saying? It's like the streets are crazy right now. You know what I'm saying? It's like crazy. Where the milk, man?
2: Scary out there right now.
4: And some batteries?
3: Yo, what up? Welcome to the bodega. Sometimes you gotta run down to the store, you know what I mean? Pick up a few things. Bag of Twinkies, carton of milk. Sometimes you may just need some advice. You picked the right spot, man. This is your store. Welcome to the bodega.

Hey everybody, welcome to Bodega Pop on WFMU's Give the Drummer Radio. This is Gary. Going to be your big friend until 10 p.m. tonight. And tonight's program is something I've wanted to do for a very long time. I don't think that the idea is terribly original. Megan McKee might have done something along these lines in the past. But I wanted to do it because I've always loved the Walter Abish book. And so tonight we're going to be doing Alphabetical Africa, which of course is an Ulippian book. And here I'm not doing anything really Ulippian, except that we are going to be listening to tracks from different countries in Africa in alphabetical order of country. So I'm probably going to have to put in the country name into the comments so that you see that I'm not lying to you about what we're doing. Okay, I guess that's all I really need to tell you. I will start out by saying that I'm extremely thrilled to be playing this first track. It is from an album that I got wind of maybe a month or so ago. I don't know. Put out by Hivemind. This is so fucking exciting to me. This is an album of recentish, well, 21st century Algerian rye, actually Gazba. The album title is literally "My Heart Is Dust Before Him," 21st century Gazba from Algeria. Just released, as I said. We're gonna hear a track from Sheikha Jenia Massacria. The song is Daseha Fikaldi. You are listening to Bodega Pop on WFMU's Give the Drummer Radio until 10 p.m. tonight, and I hope you enjoy. Thanks for hanging out, everybody.

All the heartaches and all the things that we've been through, then I wonder how much longer.

guess I've been a little too young. The wild streak hit me and I couldn't resist. I screamed, everybody stop and have a party kiss.